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1: We have a major battle between the traditionalists and the progressives. Let us see if we can feel the essential difference between the two schools by listening to a progressive session on, you guessed it, Sweet Sue.

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Tom, Tom, the holy. 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

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Don't

closest approach to Earth, 34,600,000 miles long. Mean distance from the sun, 141,000,000 miles.

どうも。水元気。This tune is called Free Fall. We borrow a little bit from a DJ called Ronnie Size. Get you into this. This is called.

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1: TV is enough. It's providing artificial friends and relatives to lonely people. What it is a recurrent families. The same friends and relatives come back week after week after week after week. And they're wittier and they're better looking and they're much more interesting and they're richer than your real friends and relatives.

0: I keep a close watch on this heart of mine. 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I keep the ends out for the tie that binds. 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

What you gonna do? What you gonna do? What you gonna do? What you gonna do when I'm done? What you gonna do? What you gonna do? What you gonna do?

0: concerning the inhabitants of Otherworld. There are many similarities to be found parallel to our own society. The individual must be absorbed. The collective must be as one.
1: Vous êtes à l'écoute de Radio Royan Vercors sur 93 MHz.